0: Hier ist Abi.
1: I'm a bad liar.
0: Show me, show me, show me, show me, show me.

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And I wanna kiss you, make you feel alright. I'm just so tired to share my nights. 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
1: Oh, it's beautiful. But wait a minute, isn't this...
0: Yeah, yes it is.
1: But I thought the old lady dropped it into the ocean in the air.
0: Well, baby, I went down and got it for you.

0: Worthy.
1: They say the holy water's watered down, and this town's lost its faith. Our colors will fade eventually, so if our time is running out,

τις χάρες τα απέξω. And I wanna kiss you, make you feel alright. I'm just so tired to share my nights. Radio SAV, Super Hits fürs